Should I look back or should I look away? Do I have a choice or is it inevitable? The laws of the land say that I must submit, yet the laws of my body confuse me. I am age of woe and bought and sold to bear the fruit of a seed that I do not wish to plant, but perhaps there is a way for me to survive, to strive, to be free, to make even be me, to be free, to be me, to be free, to be me. How will it rectify in my soul once I meet my maker? Black man, red man, brown man, white man, where is my savior? Where is he or where is she? Perhaps it is me. I have seen so much, but yet have experienced less than most dogs. I am smart. I am strong. I know how to survive with a sophistication only known to the cunningness of beings. I am the

0: more than me, hustling to survive so that others may strive to be something more than me. I am
1: intelligente, bien formée.
0: Coin, I am.
1: Mon esprit est libre.
0: I am 25. There will never be any.

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Like a path in autumn. Scarcely has it been swept clear when it's once more covered with dry leaves.

The world is opening itself to me more and more. And all that I have long known intellectually is now becoming part of me. What an early to know, late to practice creature.

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0: Stupid underground.
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0: Grover Cleveland.
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1: One, two, three.
0: Now here's the meat. I can count 40 fat women in spandex. 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
1: I drank a quart of beer just before that.
2: Very strange.
3: Riding around the desert.
2: Anyway.

Now, a man called Jason Mayall went to Colombia and returned with a stack of records, much to our good fortune. And I'd like to give a shout in to Barranquilla, to Cartagena. And let's roll with Andres Landero, Martha Cecilia.

that was no toe tapper or no body shaker. Boy, you need to see the Undertaker. And that's proving techno was coming out of the mountain long before the lake dried up on the plain. And that, once again, that was Andres Landero, El Rey del Acordeon.

old rich. I'm the one who could scratch your itch. Let me be your back scratcher, baby. Back in the 60s, we all scratched a lot. Nighttime and daytime, every chance we got. 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When two hippies started scratching, everybody jumped on in. Let me be your back scratcher, baby. Let me be your back scratcher, baby. 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
1: Ed erano sempre i Prostitute con un outro un attimo particolare. E sentiamocene un'altra, sempre loro, e prendiamo contatti con l'assemblea anticarceraria di Friuli e Trieste.
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That was fate. 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
1: 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Now I'm very proficient at it. I can play the guitar, I can strum it rhythmically,
0: no,
1: I can sing along with my guitar as I strum.
0: I think what I will do is I will buy a boat.
1: I'll walk up to her and I'll smile at her and I'll impress her and I'll say, hello baby, what's a girl like you doing in a place like this? I'm from a rock and roll band, I think we should... Is this

Elijah was a beast. It was a man, he's 75 years old and leaves home. When he leaves home, he stayed away 3 long years, then he comes racking back. And while he was gone, he had 2 little children, little boy and a little girl. Wife at home. Wife lied down and she dreamed 2 nights her husband was coming back. She sat up on the side of the bed one night, she began to sing, and hear what she said. Dreamed last night and all night, night before. Lord, I dreamed last night and all night, night before. Dreamed last night and all night, night before. Little boy jumped up and called to his mama, said, Mama, said, what did you dream? Hear what she said. Heard your papa knocking on my door. Lord, I heard your papa knocking on my door. Heard your papa knocking on my door. She asked for she wouldn't take him back. And she was a good Christian. She told the preacher, sir, I won't take him back when he comes. But when he come, he walked to the door, and he come and knocked on the door, and he come as a crying. Crying, baby, have I ever done you wrong? Lord, he cried, my babe, have I ever done you wrong? Loving, babe, have I ever done you wrong? You know good and well I hadn't done it wrong. Been gone 3 long years, never rolled a scratch, son of a nickel of money. And he sat down again to cry again, you know what he said? If I have, honey, will you forgive me, please? Lord, if I have, will you forgive me, please? If I have, Lord, will you forgive me, please? Well, she wouldn't take him back when you heard him singing out there. She walked to the door with her hands behind her. And she looked up to the God of sky. Hear what she said. You was a long time coming, honey, but you're welcome, yeah. You was a long time coming, honey, but you're welcome, yeah. You was a long time coming, baby, but you're welcome, yeah.

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Oh yeah, walking down Rodeo Drive. Oh yeah, there's a Gucci store, it's open late. 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Some Japanese man buying things.

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Feel your money going beyond your credit. Oh, you're gonna have to pay one day, but not right now. 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Beverly Hills, oh, you gotta love it somehow.

0: You know, it's so hard for white people to sing without opening their eyes.
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0: Happy New Year.
1: Yeah.
0: Happy
1: Easter. Happy Rush, Rush, Rush Hashona. Beverly Hills.
0: Blue.
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3: Baby, my

My bane, for I'd be blamed for stealing a loaf of bread, they said. Sentenced to this island dread, I'd be dead. On arrival on this convict isle, be I survive just a while. The rat

Dr. Hammer's shop and told him of the big dance contest tonight. I said I didn't want my wife to be disgraced with her old second hand-me-down teeth. And Dr. Hammer said he surely knew how to influence the panel. And he grabbed my wife's teeth and me and shoved his fist inside his can. And as he danced his hand around inside, Doc said he saw me speaking with Silas Fauntleroy outside.